Hey, it's Scott Browning, and I've got some very exciting news for you guys. We are going to be announcing our very first tour dates pretty soon, which means that I'm going to be bringing Postmodern Jukebox to play in places that are not my living room. Then maybe I'll make it look like my living room. I don't know if there's a way to do that. Anyway, if you're interested in signing up for our mailing list, you can go to postmodernjukebox.com. I promise to only send you new videos, tour dates, and chain letters. No, not chain letters. Ignore that last part. I'll see you next week.

dance, you yell, hi-ho, you broke my spell. Gee, this is swell, you almost have a fit. This guy's George and I got it, there's no mistake, 'cause this is it. Till it's over.

0: 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If you'd like to see more great videos, please subscribe. And if you'd like to see some more of Bria's work,
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1: This is the story of my baker, the meanest cat from old Chicago.

there only to hide my guilt and shame. I forgive you, now I ask the same of you.